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0: Kev Show holding it down, man. Hey, we got to give a shout out. Meg the Stallion is going to be starring in the new Baywatch.
1: Oh, I love it. The star of Baywatch going to be a black woman. I'm excited about this.
0: I'm looking forward to the slow motion running on the beach scenes.
1: Brother, I'm married. I'm not looking forward to
0: it. Nah, just because I feel like I like the cinematography that Baywatch is
1: doing. Oh, okay. I see what you're saying. Because the new cameras, they got, you know, the 4K, the 8K.
0: Yeah.
1: You know, anyway. The BB, whatever. All that.
0: Stay by your radio. Coming up, we got the No Cap News. Keep it locked.
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1: Regulators. You regulate any stealing of his property. We're damn good, too. But you can't be any geek off the street. 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

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Now, just because gas is starting to go down a little bit here in Spokane and in Coeur d'Alene doesn't mean you could just take pointless trips. You still want to try to save up for that real vacation.

time. 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I don't know what is going on with my algorithms lately, whether I'm on Instagram or TikTok, but I keep seeing all these different videos, people crashing out. I get it, you know, prices are high at the grocery store, gas pumps, but maybe don't take it out on the innocent person bagging your groceries at the grocery store or that cashier. They're probably not happy about prices either. 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

0: Have you ever forgotten something when you're going on vacation or you got a work trip or something? Oh. And you realize it when you get to the airport or you realize it when you get to your destination because one couple forgot something. Arguably, one of the most important things you're supposed to take with you. Their viral video is hilarious. Take a listen.
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0: suitcase. She forgot her suitcase.
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2: 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Please tell me there's a store on this boat with clothes.
0: They get to the place they have to park their car and they realize they have no clothes at all and they're getting on the boat. And by the way, we've cruised before. Otto used to DJ on the Disney cruises and there are clothes on there, but it's all like boat stuff.

They tryna cover it up like a quilt. Rari go skirt on a boy like a kilt. Kept it 100 on paper like Will. Tricking it off on a paying a bill. That's just how I do the sauce and the spill.